0: Before you go, there's something I want you to have.
1: Oh, it's beautiful. But wait a minute, isn't this...
0: Yeah, yes it is.
1: But I thought the old lady dropped it into the ocean in the air.
0: Well, baby, I went down and got it for you.

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1: 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Dermot Kennedy. Funeral.
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1: 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Die meiste Musik. Krone Hit.
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0: To the flow now, ooh.
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1: Hello everyone, this is Ray Dalton.
0: Ray Dalton, go that high.
1: Stay tuned on Corner Hit. We are the most music.
2: I've been rolling on the weekend. I've been dancing from the daylight to the dark. I've been floating